Should I do a horse special at one point? I'm probably going to do an American special again next week because of, you know, stuff going on there next week. But maybe I should do a horse one at some point. I want to do a mashup special at some point too. So I've got ideas, man. I've got ideas.

No, not horses and heroin, but I'm sure we can find a few songs that relate to horses, heroin. You know, it's a wide catalogue of horsey tunes out there.

Okay, so horse show is go. Probably not next week, because like I say, I'm going to do an Americana special again. But I think the week after has to be Marlon Brando's Horse Tunes. Nay.

Johnson. I still need to do the Alan Partridge special that I keep promising to do. That will also be on the roster for this year. Just giving the people what they want.

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Or have a cheeky snog behind the curtain of wherever you are.

0: And that's all from me for yet another week. Like I said, I'll be back next week with a bit of an Americana special because, yeah, my other country is going through a bit of a moment at the moment. So I just kind of want to celebrate it in its way, but also commiserate it in another way. Anyway, it's complex, but we'll get there. And then the week after that, it's going to be a horse special, baby. Nay, nay, nay. Yeah, have a good one. And I will see you next week. Bye.
1: Chant. Off.

0: Wait, mate.
1: Yeah, what?
0: You chatted?
1: Of course I'm, bruv.
0: For real, for real, for real, for real, for real, for real, for real, for real, for real, for real.
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What's up, Adam? Hey, Jazzy.

0: Hey, Oskmal here. Just want to say that I'm really enjoying the experience of the Chontongo, but I wish everyone would stop referring to fake footwork as real footwork. I have to repeat that it's not real footwork unless it's from Chicago or Bristol, okay? Thanks, guys.
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0: right now. Why you get the hell out of here?
1: Why you
0: want to
1: respond to the devil? How do you know that?
0: Because I'm looking at you.
1: How do you know what's in my heart?
0: Because your heart is deceitful.
1: Why?
0: Because your heart.
1: I don't know you when you're
0: listen, I know you better than you know.
2: Jacob, you're so funny. You're Puerto Rican. You ought to be getting a message that's following.

listen to us. Do you misunderstand us? It's not what I think. We're telling what the Bible says. God created a race of people and called them the wicked. He called them the devil. He called them Lucifer. Because you have the seed of wickedness that was planted in you. Who's that? That's the people that you're calling yourselves white people today. Prepare slaughter for his children for the iniquities of their fathers. In other words, you can pay for the crimes of your forefathers. And guess what? Reincarnation, you are a reincarnation of your forefathers.

Shout out everyone alive out there. Tristan and I are doing some beginning of the year healing for you.

around a red star in the constellation of Orion, which we call Betelgeuse. I believe that that's a lie. They lie a lot, and they deceive a lot, and it is evident through every action that they've ever done with us. The truth is, ladies and gentlemen, these creatures might be from Mars, really. They claim that they are from a planet which revolves around the red star, which we call Betelgeuse. They stated that their planet was dying and that at some unknown future time they would no longer be able to survive there. This led to a second landing at Edwards Air Force Base. The historical event had been planned in advance and details of the treaty had already been agreed upon. Eisenhower arranged to be at Palm Springs on vacation. On the appointed day, the president was spirited away to the base, and the excuse was given to the press that he was visiting the dentist for a toothache. President Eisenhower met with the aliens in a formal treaty between the alien nation and the United States of America was signed. We then received our first alien ambassador from outer space, his name and title, and I know it sounds ridiculous, but it's absolutely true. His name and title was His Omnipotent Highness Krill, pronounced Krill, spelled K-R-L-L-L or C-R-L-L-L. In the American tradition of disdain for royal titles, he was secretly called Original Hostage Krill, R-O-H Krill, so that Americans would not have to say,

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Adam was the Wi-Fi.

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4: So,
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1: I'm in trouble. 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All right, don't come all the way with the taxi. Stop around three blocks and then walk the rest of the way, all right?
3: The phone booth.
1: All right. All right. 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

0: Hank, it's me. 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I came as soon as I got your towel.
1: What are you doing in there?
2: Open the door, Nicky. Open the door and let me in.
0: Nick, you're gonna have to let me in now. I don't know the rest of the tune.
3: Hey, I thought it was all over.
4: What's up, Dolce?
5: Hey, girl.
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1: Can't come in.
0: What do you mean? What'd you call me for if you don't want me to come in? Come on, Nick. Open the door.
1: I want you to see me like this.
0: Will you stop being a horse's ass? What way am I going to see you? I haven't seen you before. Open the door. Open it!

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Everything been deliberate. 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We ain't never fake for 30 years. Tight face, watch the money disappear. Street lit up like a LA gear. Been there, you was never there. Still here, you were never there. To be honest, I ain't never care about who say, well, who say, do say, well, who say. I done showed up in the wrong place, but my vision in a clearer space. Pack gone, that's the whole eight. Stack gone, I'ma be scraped. I got thorns and a rose that's on my plate, yeah, no way. I got thorns and a rose that's on my plate, yeah, go away. I got thorns and a rose that's on my plate, yeah, no way. I got thorns and a rose that's on my plate.

0: Jesus. 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
1: You want me to get in touch with Jan after you're gone and tell her you're okay?
0: Jan left me.
1: She did?
0: Yeah.
1: I didn't know that.
0: Took the kid and moved to her mother's.
1: Jesus Christ, that's terrible.
0: Yeah. I'll get her back. If I live long enough.
2: Where you going?
3: I'll put something on the box.

Miami.

0: If I eat this, I go to the movie?
1: What movie? What movie are you talking about, Nick? It's almost midnight.
0: On 14th Street and Hall, there's an all-night movie. It's got terrific shows, double features, and they got cartoons. They have 15 minutes of coming attractions. It's got a candy counter that's open all night long. It's got ice cream sandwiches, everything. The works.
2: Okay, let me call Annie first. I told her I was going to meet a guy and have a drink, and I'd be home in an hour, and she's sitting up, she's waiting for me. So let me call her. I don't treat my wife the way you do. If I'm going to be late, or if I'm going to be out all night, I call. What's the matter? Is my face dirty?
0: You were sitting in that bar for 45 minutes. You never once thought about calling your wife. All of a sudden, you got to call Annie.
2: I got a terrific suggestion for you, Nick. I suggest you find somebody you can trust.

0: Getting off.
1: What do you mean you're getting off? Where are you going? Wait a minute. This is not the movie. This isn't the movie.
0: I want to visit my mother's grave. I haven't visited my mother for a long time.
2: Nick, listen. Nick.
0: Getting off. Right. 12th Street.
2: Nick.
0: I never even bought her a wreath.
1: I'll buy you a wreath. I'll put it on for you. It's past midnight. The gates will be closed.
0: We'll climb over. When did we ever use a gate to get into a cemetery?
1: What do you mean, when did we ever? You make it sound like we're cemetery freaks. Busted into a cemetery maybe twice for flowers.

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In Jesus' Christ's name, and Father, I say thank you for it. I thank you in advance. I thank you that it's done in Jesus' name.

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His enemies tried to hem him up. They shut it down like CNN+. They said to pray.

super selective, inspecting the ingredients. That was me in the produce aisle. My mother used to send me shopping for the groceries. Now, one time I lied about potatoes, Uma never let me live it down. 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That was me on the road throughout. Another trip to different cities, hopping over bounds. 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Ay, super depressing, reflecting on the deviance. That be me on the couch gathering info, trying hard to separate the facts from the tinfoil. My super lesson, don't burn bridges, leave them. That be me talking down my heightened feelings. Not every action comes from a solid reason. My daily mantra, don't get mad, Vard,

0: I loved your mother. I thought she was a wonderful woman.
1: Why is it ridiculous to visit a grave?
0: Because it's 1 o'clock in the morning.
1: It makes it nicer.
0: It doesn't make it anything, Nick. A grave is a grave. There's not a religion in the world that says a person's soul was buried with them in their grave. It's not your mother in there.
1: You don't believe in any of that stuff, huh? You don't believe there's anything after you die?
0: Me personally, no. I believe you die and that's it.
1: That doesn't scare you. To think that one day you'll die, you'll be over. You won't be anything, you won't know anything. You'll be nothing.
0: Look, Nick, you want to visit your mother? Let's visit your mother, because the conversation is stupid.
1: It isn't stupid, it's interesting if you're gonna die.
0: Well, I'm not gonna die, so I think it's stupid.
1: Yeah, well, you are someday.
0: Look, Nick.
1: You're gonna die someday.
0: I'm not gonna stand here at 1 o'clock in the morning and discuss what's gonna happen to me when I die. I mean, that Mishigas I leave to the Catholics.

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Everybody else is sour, you know what I'm saying? Everybody, family, turn your back on you, everything, you know what I'm talking about? But you know what, day, you got a soldier like me, I'm gonna stay solid, baby, to the bone, go see.

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1: I'm here!
0: I'm going.
1: If anything happens to me, Mikey did it! Hey! Take that back!
2: Oh, you still here? I thought you left.

Good morning. Nice and gentle to begin with this morning. That last one was Xyloris White. Into this from Mario Rui Silva.

that was The Vulture by Labby Seyfried. Labby there playing the very uncharacteristic role of, well, I suppose, sexual predator, really. Different times, I suppose.

Thanks so much again to everyone who's tuned in today. We're just going to finish out now with a classic from Michael Franks. I'll be back on Tuesday of this week between 1 and 2 with another episode of Slump Companion, one that might get me banned from the station, we'll see. Hope you enjoyed the rest of your Sunday, and I'll leave you with this. Bye.

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1: Cool. Once again, this is Adam, What's the Wi-Fi? Chunt 500 with an episode dedicated to Taiwan. Let's go.

So I picked Taiwan because my dad lived there for 2 years in his early 20s and learned Mandarin, and then later went back to work there for a few years. Also, when I was in school, I was doing Model UN, and we got to go to Taiwan for like almost 3 weeks, and that was sick. So I've been, went to a couple clubs there.

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Holy smokes. 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Happy 500. 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Love y'all. 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

We're here in the wilds of East London, Whitechapel to be specific, on the lookout for that elusive beast, DJ Horny Tyabs, easily recognisable from his wonderful blonde plumage. And oh, what's that? Is that? Yes, I hear it chirps. The mating call of DJ Horny Tyabs. Here he comes. Oh, what a magnificent specimen! 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

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I'm so sorry.

Also, I don't really know what I meant by cheesers. I guess cheesy, easygoing songs that everybody knows and always grooves on Sundays.

Yo, shout out to What's Fred. Thanks for listening. I woke up this morning and I had such a good mood. I had made like the most delicious cup of coffee and I was just listening to most of these tunes and I thought, I think I need to share this with other people. I don't know who's gonna listen, but...

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How was everybody's Sunday? What did you do? Mine was very busy, very productive. Yeah, a lot of stuff got done, and only on a Sunday, which is amazing. And I still have three things to tick off my to-do list, so it would be awesome if I did that.

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It was very nice, though. Very sunny.

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And I thought, wait, what? 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And I was like, whoa, I love it. 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

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And yeah, sharing these vibes and frequencies.

All right. All right, thanks for listening in. Yeah, locking in. Thanks for listening. I'm not gonna steal any time from Matt's show. 30 seconds left. Yeah, smooches. Thanks, everyone.

0: Hi guys, Osmo here. It's Friday, guys!
1: Let me paint you a picture. It's late, it's dark, it's cold. You're not sure where you are or how long you've been here. Around you, only darkness. Point of light in the distance. As you focus your sight on it, you can see it. A doorway. There is faint, eerie music coming from it. And a face staring at you from the threshold. You think it's whispering something to you.
2: 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I won't talk much for the rest of the mix, so enjoy the show. And I'll see you.

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1: All right, this is an oldie, but it's an oldie where I come from. All right, guys, listen, this is a blues riff from B. Watch me for the changes and try and keep up, okay?
2: You are a

Here's a theory for you to disregard completely. Music, you know, true music, not just rock and roll, it chooses you. 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You know, it's a place apart from the vast, benign lap of America. Check, check, check.

0: Hi, I'm Randy.
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0: I thought maybe you'd like to hear a song.
1: I'd love to.
0: Okay. 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This is one of my favorites.

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0: Your homework is to listen to some real music. Get inspired. For Blondie, Blondie. For Lawrence, Yes. That's the name of the band. Listen to the keyboard solo on Roundabout. It will blow the classical music out your butt. Okay, for you, Rush, 2112. Neil Peart, one of the great drummers of all time. Study up.
1: Are we gonna be goofing off like this every day?
0: We're not goofing off. We're creating musical fusion.
1: Well, are we gonna be creating musical fusion every day?
0: Yeah. Get used to it.

0: Okay, and for you, Jimi Hendrix, Axis Bold as Love. Dude, are you psyched about the new project?
1: Sure.
0: Sure. Hey, wait, what's up, man? You're the lead guitarist of an unbelievable rock band. This is a dream come true for you.
1: Okay.
0: All right. I'll see you.

0: Hey, you ever think about how black folks are only 7% of this city?
1: You have a real issue with race, you know that?
0: Obviously, but I'm serious, and this ain't the weed talking. You ever think about how we're only 7% of this city?
1: You're not 7%, you're Micah.
0: You know what I mean. Like, if black folks are 7% of this city, and then you take whatever 1% or 2% considers itself, like, punk, or indie, or folk, or, you know, just not what you see on BET. Like, you ever realize just how few of us there really are?
1: No.
0: I mean, check it. You might go to a show, and for every, like, 300 people, there's probably one black person.

0: I guess you guys aren't ready for that yet. But your kids are gonna love it.
1: Yo, macht euch locker, denn dieser Chant haut euch vom Hocker. 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
2: 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This is Large Trousers here on Chant FM, bringing you a special show today. This is American Sensibilities Part 2, the second edition of a show that I first did about 2 years ago, and it was at that time I just moved to New York City and put together a collection of songs that described how I was feeling, particularly about America and growing up out west and missing, you know, the vast landscapes of the American West. And yeah, it's been 2 years since then, and still living in New York, but still hold a lot of that feeling, still kind of ruminating on my relationship with America and its culture and what it means to be an American. So this is American Sensibilities Part 2. Hope you enjoy. Stay locked.
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One, two. Hello? Well, hello, pal. You're a bum, because you haven't written to me. And we're worried about you. And we sort of want to know what you're up to. It's spring again in Eugene. It's very wet here. Today, I had lunch at Guy's house. Pancakes. It was very nice. Last night I talked to Nancy Verstegen. I said she'd talked to you for about an hour on the phone. And said that you were, I guess, predictably feeling lonely, a little bit isolated. And I'm real sorry to hear that. I would tell you to carry on, but I'm sure you'll do that anyway. Now and again, I keep thinking to myself, dummy, why do you leave? But I do understand why you are where you are. And so more power to you. Out better than it has been for you. I don't know if you can hear in the background, there's that song I used to like from years ago. The song is called Sailing Away. It's a real nice song. It's very strange for me to be sitting here talking to you through a microphone from my tape recorder so many miles away. But that song on the radio, because I used to listen to that all the time when I was working at the DMSO project with Pearl Buck in early 74, along about the time we were making Rain. So it's an interesting deja vu for me. Things seem so unfamiliar sometimes. And, you turn around and it's all different. That in May. There have been some changes at the cafe. Susan has been finally given the boot. She was asked to leave. I don't think we all parted, actually, on very amicable terms. Penny, by now, is in Mexico. She's traveling with Jack. I don't know if he knew that or not. I haven't heard anything from her. John Nelson is living and dying in Seattle. He is not very happy. I think he's probably going through about what you're going through. I wish he was back here, and I wish you were back here. This gets rather tedious, having a conversation with you and not hearing you answer. That's very strange. Everybody knows you. And I've talked to even extraneous people like Daryl. I saw him on the street the other day and I told him all what I knew about you. And Tom Hughes, all wish you well and wish you success. And want to hear more, basically, about well, what you're up to. I guess they want to hear that you're okay. So, for the moment, I really want to hear from you. Write or send a tape or something. Other than that, keep pinching and keep at it. Take it easy.

Boise, Idaho is situated on a narrow strip of desert that stretches from the Salmon River Mountains southwest to the Snake River, which runs along the base of the Columbia Plateau. Boise, Idaho, which is the state capital, is

Oregon border, the time zone veers west, cutting a narrow vertical rectangle into Oregon, then returns to Idaho and cuts horizontally across the state to the eastern Idaho-Montana border, going north along it. On the TV evening news at 10 p.m. in Boise, Idaho, the local reporter announces that Robert Kennedy has just won the Oregon primary, an event that he apparently feels does not merit any further elaboration. It has never been entirely clear how the boundary lines of the time zone are established. Boise, Idaho is the kind of town that makes you think of Gary

You drive out to the desert with a 22 caliber rifle. You drive for an hour and the horizon line remains unchanged. The desert is impervious to your presence. You drive for an hour and never pass another car. It is as if you are merely a film projection.

wanted to find out what it felt like. You put the gun down on the ground and walked back to the car. On the other side of the state, directly east from Boise, and east of the Craters of the Moon National Monument, is an atomic research center. The scientists work 8-hour shifts, 24 hours a day. They are reluctant to talk about the things they've seen at night, in the sky, in the desert, on the road. Something glowing, green, and egg-shaped, a brilliant white light approaching rapidly, vanishing suddenly, or hovering above the bus in the darkness. McCall, Idaho is a lumber town on a lake in the timberland on the other side of the time zone. In May, the air in McCall is fresh and crisp with the smell of ponderosa pine, evergreens, and earth still damp from newly melted snow. At night, there's the humming of crickets and cicadas, the rustling of small animals in the bush, the smell of freshly caught fish frying over a wood fire, of marshmallows being toasted on green twigs. McCall, Idaho was settled by people who had crossed the prairies in covered wagons, come over the Rockies on the Oregon Trail, and survived. They don't like summer people in McCall, Idaho, and in 1968 they passed a local zoning law to prevent the sale of lakefront property to people from California. This is a family town, they'd say. Don't want it to turn into another Tahoe. Two swans glide across the lake together. Swans fall in love, meet for life. When one dies, the other often dies of heartbreak, someone tells you. People in McCall, Idaho like things the way they are. Lately, you think a lot about places like McCall. You wonder what it's like today,

America. America, I've given you all, and now I'm nothing. America, $2.27, January 17th, 1956. I can't stand my own mind. America, when will we end the human war? Go fuck yourself with your atom bomb. I don't feel good. Don't bother me. I won't write my poem till I'm in my right mind. America, when will you be angelic? When will you take off your clothes? When will you look at yourself through the grave? When will you be worthy of your million Trotskyites? America, why are your libraries full of tears? America, when will you send your eggs to India? I'm sick of your insane demands. When can I go into the supermarket and buy what I need with my good looks? America, after all, it is you and I who are perfect, not the next world. Your machinery is too much for me. You made me want to be a saint. There must be some other way to settle this argument. Burroughs is in Tangiers. I don't think he'll come back. It's sinister. Are you being sinister, or is this some form of practical joke? I'm trying to come to the point. I refuse to give up my obsession. America, stop pushing. I know what I'm doing. America, the plum blossoms are falling. I haven't read the newspapers for months. Every day somebody goes on trial for murder. America, I feel sentimental about the Wobblies. America, I used to be a communist when I was a kid. I'm not sorry. I smoke marijuana every chance I get. I sit in my house for days on end and stare at the roses in the closet. Whenever I go to Chinatown, I get drunk and never get laid. My mind is made up. There's going to be trouble. You should have seen me reading Marx. I have mystical visions and cosmic vibrations. America, I still haven't told you what you did to Uncle Max after he came over from Russia. I'm addressing you. Are you going to let your emotional life be run by Time magazine? I'm obsessed by Time magazine. I read it every week. Its cover stares at me every time I slink past the corner candy store. I read it in the basement of the Berkeley Public Library. It's always telling me about responsibility. Businessmen are serious. Movie producers are serious. Everybody's serious but me. It occurs to me that I am America. I'm talking to myself again. Asia is rising against me. I haven't got a Chinaman's chance. I'd better consider my national resources. My national resources consist of two joints of marijuana, millions of genitals, an unpublishable private literature that goes 1,400 mph, and 25,000 mental institutions. I say nothing about my prisons, nor the millions of underprivileged who live in my flower pots under the light of 500 suns. I have already abolished the whorehouses of France. Tangiers are the next to go. My ambition is to be president, despite the fact that I'm a Catholic. America, how can I write a holy litany in your silly mood? I will continue. Like Henry Ford, my strophes are as individual as his automobiles. More so, they're all different sexes. America, I will sell you strophes, 2,500 apiece, 500 down on your old strophe. America, free Tom Mooney. America, save the Spanish loyalists. America, Sacco and Vanzetti must not die. I am the Scottsboro Boys. America, when I was 7, Mama took me to communist cell meetings. They sold us garbanzos, a handful per ticket. A ticket cost a nickel and the speeches were free. Everybody was angelic and sentimental about the workers. It was all so sincere, you have no idea what a good thing the party was. In 1835, Scott Nearing was a grand old man, a real mensch. Mother Bloor made me cry. I once saw Israel Amter plane. Everybody must have been a spy. America, you don't really want to go to war. America's them bad Russians. Them Russians, and them Chinamen, and them Russians. The Russia wants to eat us alive. The Russia's power mad. She wants to take our cars from out our garages. Her wants to grab Chicago. Her needs Red Readers' digests. Her wants our auto plants in Siberia. Him big bureaucracy running our filling stations. Her make us all work 16 hours a day. Help. America, this is quite serious. America, this is the impression I get from looking in the television set. America, is this correct? I'd better get right down to the job. It's true, I don't want to join the army or turn lathes and precision parts factories. I'm nearsighted and psychopathic anyway. America, I'm putting my queer shoulder to the wheel.

this payroll robbery. Two clerks is killed by the shoe factory on the street in South Braintree. Judge there told his friends around that he had cut the radicals down. Anarchist bastard was the name Judge Thayer called these two good men. I'll tell you the prosecutor's name, Katzman, Adams, Williams, Kane. The judge and lawyer strutted down, they done more tricks than circus clowns.

Our chanter, who art in heaven, hallowed be thy name. Your chatango come, your will be done, on earth as it is in internet heaven. Give us this day our daily be to be, and forgive our haters, as we also have forgiven our haters. And lead us not into temptation, but deliver us from discord. For thine is the chantongo, the power and the glory, forever and ever. Amen.

What's up, fam? What's up, gang? What's up, tribes? How you doing out there, gang, gang, gang? Well, welcome. It's time for another second installment of Sonic Soul Shakers with your host, Johanna Woi. It's Friday, so I'm gonna have a bit of a bumpy sunny spring ride with fresh tuna, so let's do it, aye? Welcome.

chat room, chakra room is popping up nicely. Feel free to pop over there and say hi. In case you're not familiar with the best chat in the multiverses, the Chantango, feel free to lock in, say hi, and I'll be dishing out shoutouts. 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
1: 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Happy International Women's Day to all the lovely, beautiful entities to whom it may concern. 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

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Rush Hour Patience with me. I think for the first time since January. Crazy. 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Maybe not. Probably not. Wowie.

was The Weather Station with Rubber. This is, of course, Destroyer with Kaput. What a tune. Been in such a Destroyer. Well, mostly in a big Destroyer revisit for the last few months, half a year. I don't know. But what an album.

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0: Now everybody's got his own thing. Everybody's got his way of doing a thing. Now we shall attempt to do a tune that is very popular. It was written by one of the great young songwriters of today. Now, I don't know what he was thinking about or what inspired him to write this tune, but it's a deep tune. It's a deep meaning to this tune, because it shows you what the power of love can do. And I shall attempt to do it my way, my own interpretation of it. Like I say, everybody got his own thing. I'm gonna bring it on down to Soulsville. I want you to bow along with me for a few minutes while I set it up. Now I want your imagination. I want you to travel with me.

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And he fell in love when he got out there to this young girl. Oh man, she was out of sight. She was bad. And they started dating. And then the inevitable came engaged and they were married. They were happily married. That's right, they lived in LA. Oh, the power of love was upon them. But you see, girls, I don't mean to come down on you. But this man loved this woman so. You know, they said love is blind. He could see no wrong, no, no, no. He worked every day. And sometimes he pulled overtime, double time, triple time. He bought anything that this woman's heart desired, anything that he could rake and scrape. Spent his last dime on a woman because he loved her. You know, girls, you can take love and kindness sometimes for weakness. And she took it for granted. She said, I got a fool, and I know I got a fool. I got a good thing. Yeah, she was standing around on the corner. You understand, meet with a friend. She would go to the beauty salon, get her hair fixed. She'd go shopping. And she would brag about her good thing that she's got. Yeah. And she tipped out on him too. She said, nobody gonna believe what you tell him, no way. Fool. Oh yeah, girls, you do like that sometimes. But one day, old boy got sick and he had to come home. I don't have to tell you what he found. Oh, it hurt him so bad. He said, baby, mama, why? That's all he could say. That's all he could say. He was hurt. But she said, oh, gone, fool, you doing it. But the man wasn't doing it, but that's the only excuse she could give him. He said, Mama, I can't take it. I got to leave you. I'm going to leave you. He packed his little rag, you understand? And he started out the door. And when he reached the driveway, you understand,

You see, the power of love was upon him. And he came back. Oh, yes, he did. Well, she tried to straighten up. She said she was going to straighten up. She got a little job to help him out with the bills, too. But that was just a sham. Because he found it again and again. And seven times he left this woman. And seven times he came back. Oh, but you know, the heart can take so much. That's right. You can kick a dog around for so long, and he'll get tired. He'll turn. And he'll take all that he could stand. And the eighth time that this went down, he said, "Mama, I got to go." With tears in his eyes, he said, "I'm gonna leave you, baby." He said, "I ain't coming back." He said, "I'm leaving my heart right here. But I got to go." You see, because this man can't take no more. She didn't believe it. He packed his clothes. He got in his 1965 Ford. He started out. Three times he started to turn back before he reached the outskirts of the city. But he kept on going.

And he's going down the highway. I guess it was around 3:30 in the morning. He could hardly see the road, the tears in his eyes. That's right, he was crying. They were meeting on his chin. He could barely see the sign that read on the side of the road. The next town, 125 miles away. And these very words came into his mind.

Very, very glad to report. Just had a nice spoonful of Grubbs's very quick dinner before Milo. Don't trip over the wire. Before she runs out for the evening, which was just some leftover rice with random assortments of very savoury, very salty little snack packets from the Chinese supermarket. My goodness, it was good. It was good. Receiving hatred for having used the term grubs, because of course

Time has passed since that originated. Grionce is what we're going with. Time to say shout out to Big Bunny Brer, to Ando, even though he's now left to eat some pizza. Big Nats, Chunto, Joe Step, Mayor, whoever else might be about silently listening, not in the chat room. We see you. Well, we don't.

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I don't know. 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Who knows? A little bit of scran, a little bit of chatting, a little bit of actually focusing on the radio show. And now the dog is absolutely going nuts outside because we live next to a Tai Chi academy. And whilst we're there trying to, you know, do peaceful things, he sees them through the window and is adamant that they must want to come say hi to him. Mostly because a few of them do put their hands out and give him a little wave and say hello. 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

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Thanks.

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Yeah, this was intended as a little goodbye 11-11 chunt. 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

0: All the gloves, of course.
1: Who is this?
0: Hey, baby, this is me.
1: Don't you know what time it is?
0: Well, I want to talk to you.
1: I have to get up in the morning and go to work. Call me back tomorrow night.
0: Damn, it's cold.

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I think this is the one tune I made in lockdown. 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
1: Just imagine.

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Yeah, peace. 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

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Of course they have, you fucking chant.

Okay, afternoon. You're locked to Chant FM with me, Hans. With an hour of kind of dreamy, just like, yeah, tuner that reminds you of a dream. And yeah, happy new year, everyone. Stay locked and stay chanted.

Yeah, this one, Chris Carter, Moonlight, and it's a Chris Carter of Chris and Cozy fame. How are we doing? Does anyone want a shout out? First shout outs of the new year.

Okay. Out to Young Dale. Out to number two. Out to Sleep Paralysis Demon. Out to Ba. Out to DJ Cyan. Out to the Jazzy One. Out to Matt, and out to everyone listening. Happy New Year.

Okay, and this is going to be the last one from me. It's Whisper by Martin Ralph of Suicide. Yeah, thanks for listening, everyone. Yes. Hope you've enjoyed, and hope you've stayed chunted.

0: 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This is what we call a
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0: Here comes
1: 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Heat wave. Heat wave. Heat wave. Heat wave. Heat wave. Heat wave. Heat wave. Heat wave.
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Can you believe it?

starting off nice and easy this morning with Robin off of CKTRL, the EP of the same name. Is that better? Meh. I can go higher. It's my morning voice, I just got up.

Out to everyone in the chat. Andy, Colm, Flareon, Grumpf, Hans Pretzel, Mavros, Meh, Mirroring, Osmel, Sleep Paralysis Demon, The Jazzy One. Out to you, Wombot. And I already did though.

0: Good morning from Austin, Texas. It is 8:01 in the morning, and what kind of voice memos, messages are you looking for? Bye.
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0: 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Breakfast. 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

0: Oof. 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That last one, of course, Stay Dreaming, Aretha Franklin. Such a banger.
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1: in the mix.
2: Sauce.
1: In the mix. In the mix. In the mix. In the mix.

0: How do you, Dale? What are you having for breakfast? Out to DJ Cyan, just joined us. Everyone, let me know what you're having for breakfast. 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
0: sauce. Apologies if you were wearing headphones just then. 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
3: Chant, chant, chant.

Yeah, this one underneath me, Breakfast Can Wait by Prince. Horny as always. He can really be relied on for that. Can see everyone in the chat discussing their favourite 365 shows. 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

0: And I also caught the end of Rihanna. 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Love that one. Yeah, Adam's energy was amazing. 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Out to you, Kiki, Absalon, Chanto, Ginny. Out to every John out there.
1: 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Daddy's morning
2: this ain't nothing but a groove. Check this out. 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

this one, Super Rich Kids by Frank Ocean, but it's the Yoruba Soul remix. I'm actually not sure who it's by. I think they're just called Yoruba Soul Mix,

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0: way, then I spray any waste. 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
1: 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I take one thing, four bars, turn it into a new rap. And guess what? Now I'm all up in your group chat. 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Yeah, she got scoops, singing boys, guy too.

honey, tell him you got germs. I hope you'll be thinking

That one, Blue Motel Room, off of her 1976 album Hijira, which I'm probably going to play a couple more of because it's my favourite Joni album. So welcome to my Joni Mitchell in focus, Bear Tuna, fuck. ready for...

So that one, coming from the cold edit of her Songs of a Prairie Girl 2005 compilation, which I might play another one from because that was really great. And this next one is a cover, actually, of a Joni Mitchell tune. I'm going to play a cover of River, and this is off of the Herbie Hancock album that he did covering Joni, and it's Corin Bailey Ray singing the vocals, and it's lovely. And River is from Joni's album Blue, which is one of her first albums that got big, and it's really sad, actually. The album is about she had to give a baby up for adoption because she couldn't afford to keep it, because she was like starving artist and she didn't want to do that, and the man she was with at the time abandoned her pregnant. So think about that while you're listening to Corin Bailey Ray's edit version.

That one, The Hissing of Summer Lawns, from her 1975 album of the same name, released on Asylum Records. This is kind of more of her jazzy influenced sounds. Her album before that, I'm going to play a song off of now, which you've probably heard. It's one of her more popular ones. So the album is Caught in Spark, which is 1974. Can I just say, it's pretty crazy that she's releasing an album every year. So she had Caught in Sparks, 1974, Hissing of Summer Lawns, 1975, and then